ancient times, hundreds of years before the dawn of history, lived a strange race of people, the Druids. No one knows who they were or what they were doing, but their legacy remains hewn into the living rock.

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Sit and do what you like to do. Start playing piano with your two fingers, and you play marvelously. Only you can create yourself. Don't believe in anybody else but yourself. Sit down and make yourself. It depends on you.

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I've got a man-sized predicament, and it's a big one. Goes like this. Yeah.